John Coltrane on tenor sax with Lee Morgan on trumpet, Curtis Fuller on trombone, and Kenny Drew at the piano with Lazy Bird. That's from the only album that John Coltrane recorded as a leader for Blue Note Records, the album Blue Train, and that was recorded on this day back in 1957. I'm Bex Taylor, hosting tonight's Jazz a la Mode. Stay tuned for more from Blue Train, including the title track and Moment's Notice, and we'll hear Oscar Peterson with Milt Jackson from their album Very Tall, and will mark the birthday anniversary of Julian Cannonball Adderley, who is born in Tampa, Florida on September 15, 1928. 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AARP.org/MA. And the Northampton Jazz Festival, September 25th and 26th, with the Downtown Jazz Strut Friday evening and Jazz Fest Day on Saturday. 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Today's the birthday anniversary of the great Cannonball Adderley, the older brother of trumpeter Nat Adderley. We started out tonight's Jazz a la Mode with something from John Coltrane's only album as a leader for Blue Note, and now we'll hear something from Cannonball's only album for Blue Note, the album Something Else, which also happens to be one of my Desert Island albums, as I never grow tired of listening to it. Here's Cannonball on alto with his boss at the time, Miles Davis on trumpet, Hank Jones at the piano, and Art Blakey on drums, with the standard Autumn Leaves on 88.5 NEPM.

from their album Very Tall. That's the Oscar Peterson Trio along with Milt Jackson on Vibes. And Work Song, which was composed by Nat Adderley. Nat Adderley was a very prolific composer. And the album Very Tall was recorded September 15th and 18th in 1961. And that was Oscar Peterson at the piano with Ray Brown on bass and Ed Thigpen on drums. That's who the personnel were for the Oscar Peterson Trio at that time. We also heard from Bernie Sinensky, the pianist, along with Canadian tenor saxophonist Kirk McDonald with Silver Train, which was composed by Sinensky, and that definitely had some echoes of Blue Train in there. And we started things off with Julian Cannonball Adderley from his album Something Else. We heard Autumn Leaves, and that featured Miles Davis on trumpet. And today is Julian Cannonball Adderley's 98th birthday anniversary. I'm Bex Taylor, hosting tonight's Jazz a la Mode, which has been on the air for 42 years on NEPM. Stay tuned for Cannonball as a member of the Miles Davis Sextet on two classic albums led by Miles, Kind of Blue and Milestones. And we'll also hear him with his brother, Nat Adderley. And we'll preview the Northampton Jazz Festival and also hear new music by vocalist Michaela Shirley, accompanied by Yoko Miwa at the piano, and the latest from Golding's Bernstein and Stewart, and we'll hear something else from John Coltrane with Blue Train. 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We ended our last set with Work Song, which was composed by Nat Adderley. And now we'll hear the brothers Adderley, Nat on cornet and Cannonball on alto, with Hank Jones at the piano, with a tune composed by the brothers, Hear Me Talking to Ya, on 88.5 NEPM.

Hi, this is Rob Hoff inviting you to join me each Friday at noon for Collector's Choice. 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

Miles Davis and his sextet with All Blues. From Kind of Blue, Miles is on trumpet, Cannonball Adderley on alto saxophone, with John Coltrane on tenor, Bill Evans at the piano, Paul Chambers on bass, and Jimmy Cobb on drums. We also heard from the Ted Rosenthal Trio from their album The Good Old Days. We heard an original by the pianist of the group, Ted Rosenthal, and we heard a sultry sweetie. We also heard Nat Adderley and Cannonball Adderley in there with Horace Silver at the piano and Hear Me Talking to You. I'm Bex Taylor, hosting tonight's Jazz a la Mode on 88.5 NEPM WFCR FM and HD Amherst, and WNNZ 640 AM Westfield. The weather forecast for tonight, partly clear.

bassist Will Lyle, along with David Kukoski at the piano, with Cole Porter's All of You. We also heard from bassist John Clayton, along with vocalist Renee Marie and Smile Medley, and that's from their album The Tuo Duo Project. We heard from trumpeter John McNeil in there from his album East Coast Cool, and that album was inspired by the Jerry Mulligan, Chet Baker West Coast Quartets, and John McNeil was joined by Alan Chase on the baritone on Brother Frank. We also heard from Cannonball Adderley, along with Milt Jackson on Vibes, and that was Wynton Kelly at the piano on Dizzy Gillespie's Groovin' High, and we started things off with John Coltrane and Blue Train. I'm Bex Taylor, hosting tonight's Jazz a la Mode. Stay tuned for vocalist Michaela Shirley, accompanied by Yoko Miwa, Cannonball Adderley with Miles Davis, and John Coltrane with Straight No Chaser. Also pianist Gonzalo Rubalcaba, who will be at the Vermont Jazz Center on Saturday. And we'll also hear John Coltrane with Moment's Notice from his album Blue Train, which was recorded September 15th, 1958. You know that anything you're doing can be improved with good music. Get great jazz in your ears with your smartphone. 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Cuban pianist Gonzalo Rubalcaba will be at the Vermont Jazz Center in Brattleboro this Saturday night, September 19th. Gonzalo Rubalcaba was discovered by Dizzy Gillespie in the mid-1980s, and we'll hear Rubalcaba with his trio featuring Ron Carter on bass from their album Diz. This is Charlie Parker's Alucha on 88.5 NEPM.

This is John Clark, the host of the Jazz Focus, right here on WETF, the jazz station in South Bend, Indiana. Please join me at 4 p.m. every Saturday, and we will together delve into jazz recorded history. We explore the highways and byways of classic jazz from the ragtime era right up to the day before yesterday. 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Until then, stay tuned right here at 105.7 FM in South Bend or around the world at jazzradiowetf.org for the best in jazz all day and all night.

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That was Wynton Kelly at the piano with Fine and Dandy from his album Piano Interpretations. And Wynton Kelly was a member of Miles Davis's band Off and On, and he was also recorded on the album Kind of Blue. We heard from Miles in there from his album Milestones with Straight No Chaser, an amazing band with him, Cannonball Adderley on alto with John Coltrane on tenor, Red Garland at the piano, Paul Chambers on bass, and Philly Joe Jones on drums. And started things off with Gonzalo Rubalcaba and his trio with Alucha from their album Diz. And Gonzalo Rubalcaba will be at the Vermont Jazz Center this Saturday night, September 19th. I'm Bex Taylor, hosting tonight's Jazz a la Mode on 88.5 NEPM, WFCR FM and HD Amherst, and WNNZ 640 AM Westfield. Tom Reaney will be in to host tomorrow night's Jazz a la Mode. Tune in tomorrow night for Jackie McLean, Tommy Flanagan with Giant Steps, Grant Green with Sonny Clark, and Tom will also have a remembrance of Cassandra Wilson. You can hear Jazz a la Mode weeknights starting at 8 on 88.5 NEPM. The forecast for tonight, partly cloudy with lows in the upper 40s. Tomorrow, partly sunny with highs in the upper 70s. Tomorrow night, partly cloudy, lows in the upper 50s. And looking towards Thursday, partly sunny with a high near 80. The Northampton Jazz Festival is coming up September 25th and 26th. It's an amazing lineup, including Sarah Hanahan, guitarist Pasquale Grasso, also vocalist and pianist Champion Fulton, and saxophonist Lakeisha Benjamin, among many others. And you can check that out, the lineup, online. And we'll hear Champion Fulton now from her album Birdsong, along with her father Stephen Fulton on flugelhorn and Scott Hamilton on tenor. This is Charlie Parker's Bluebird on 88.5 NEPM.

from his album Blue Train. That's John Coltrane and Moment's Notice. He was there on tenor with Lee Morgan on trumpet, Curtis Fuller on trombone. That was Kenny Drew at the piano with Paul Chambers on bass and Philly Joe Jones on drums, recorded September 15th, 1957 for Blue Note Records. We also heard from Larry Goldings, Peter Bernstein, and Bill Stewart from their new album, Rhombus. We heard a Randy Weston composition, High Fly. We also heard new music from the pianist Yoko Miwa, along with vocalist Michaela Shirley, with On the Street Where You Live, and their new album's called The Midnight Hour. And started things off with Champion Fulton and Bluebird from her album, Birdsong, and she will be at the Northampton Jazz Festival, and that is the weekend of the 25th and 26th of September. And you can check out more about the lineup and information about the Jazz Fest by going to northamptonjazzfest.org. I'm Bex Taylor, hosting tonight's Jazz a la Mode on NEPM, which is funded by Armbrook Village, offering research-based arts, music, fitness, and lifelong learning programs at their assisted living and Alzheimer's care community in Westfield, armbrookvillage.com. 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John Coltrane's album Blue Train was recorded on September 15th, and we'll hear something from another album recorded on the 15th, the Oscar Peterson Trio, along with Milt Jackson on Vibes, and their album Very Tall. From that, we'll hear the jazz standard On Green Dolphin Street on 88.5 NEPM.

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0: You are listening to WETFLP in South Bend, Indiana. WETF, the jazz station, celebrating over 100 years of recorded jazz. 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
1: In flight. Welcome aboard. Stan the Man navigating us through some really great music. Estimated time of arrival to our final destination just before midnight. Relax and enjoy this flight. Fasten your seatbelts.

Leon Thomas and his unique form of yodeling, as it's referred to. Song for My Father, Horace Silver composition. That's off an October 1969 recording, Spirits Known and Unknown, on the Flying Dutchman label. Lonnie Liston Smith Jr. piano, Richard Davis and Cecil McBee bass, Roy Haynes drums, Richard Landrum bongos, James Spalding alto sax and flute, and Little Rock on the tenor sax, better known as Pharoah Sanders. And September 2026 marks the centennial of the birth of John Coltrane. And so the Night Owl takes off with Coltrane all month long. And we took off earlier with John Coltrane's recording from March 6th, 1963, Both Directions at Once, The Lost Album. And it was lost, finger quotes, for 55 years. Came out on in June 29th, 2018. And the band, you know, is McCoy Tyner piano, Jimmy Garrison bass, Elvin Jones on the drums. The recording was done at Rudy Van Gelder's famed Inglewood Cliffs, New Jersey recording studio and released on the Verve label. The title of the tune is untitled. It's Untitled Original number 11386, and that was take 5, composed by John Coltrane. You're aboard the Night Owl Jazz Flight, taking you on that very special musical journey to that place you'll know when you get there.

composed by Miles Davis and Bud Powell as Budo. And it's off the latest release from pianist Emmett Cohen, Universal Truth, with Yasushi Nakamura on the bass, Joe Farnsworth on the drums. That trio is smoking. And this week makes the eighth week in a row that this album has been the top jazz recording in the country. Universal Truth, Emmett Cohen. And we started the set with well-known trombonist Michael Deese on the baritone saxophone of his latest release, Return Trajectory. And he's there with his big band. Special guest Irina Terekubo on the alto sax, Dennis Adu flugelhorn, and we heard Cherokee. It's all on the Origin record label. The fasten your seatbelt sign has been turned off. Feel free to move about the cabin on the Night Owl Jazz Flight with Stan the Man from the jazz station WETFLP, South Bend, Indiana. 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

Hendrik Merkins on the vibraphone from his latest Samba Tonto and his composition there, Chelsea Nocturne. Justice Heger on trombone, Laura Dreyer flute, Misha Siganoff piano and Fender Rhodes, Eduardo Bello on the bass, and Portino drums and percussion. Opened up the set with jazz vocalist from the West Coast, Amber Weeks, off her latest To Oscar with Love. And she's talking about OBJ, Oscar Brown Jr. And a tribute, most of the tunes on her latest recording are from the 1960 recording of Oscar Brown Jr.'s Sin and Soul. And the track we heard was Mr. Kicks. The Night Owl is approaching our destination. Flight attendants, prepare for landing. Passengers, please make sure your seats are upright, tray tables folded in. If there are any items around you that need to be secured, please make sure they're properly stowed either under your seat or in the overhead compartment. Fasten your seat belts.

David Village Vanguard, Volume 1. And that's on the Blue Note label. He's got Micah Thomas on the piano, Ryoma Takanaga bass, and Kweku Sumbri on the drums. Just ahead of that, we heard from saxophonist Justin Pierce of his latest release, Sway, and the Horace Silver tune, The Jody Grind. And before that, the flautist Allie Ryerson and her quartet off a self-titled release and her composition, Cold Snap. Started that set with Chilean saxophonist on the tenor sax, Melissa Aldana, off her latest release, Fillin', and that's on Blue Note. The track, her composition, Ocaso, and featured on that some superb musicians, Gonzalo Rubalcaba on the piano, Peter Washington bass, Kush Abade on the drums.

This is an Emmanuel Wilkins composition, Warriors. The Night Owl has landed. We thank you for joining us on board, and we certainly hope you had an enjoyable flight. We look forward to you joining us again on the Night Owl. Jazz flights take off Monday through Friday, 11 p.m. Eastern, only from Jazz Station WETFLP, South Bend, Indiana. 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

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I cordially invite you to join me at 11 p.m. Saturday for an hour of quality late-night listening. Meanwhile, stay right here on WETF-LP, the jazz station in South Bend, for the best in jazz all day and all night.

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3: On an album simply called New Songs, bassist Omar Avital has one called Bedouin Roots. And I think about the resourcefulness and the hospitality of the Bedouins. What better for a jazz musician? This album recorded July 2nd and 3rd of 2013 with Joel Fromm at the tenor saxophone, Jonathan Avishai, Avishai Cohen, and Daniel Freeman playing the drums. Bedouin Roots, Omar Avital, new song on Motema Records, and right here on Jazz with David Bassey. Thanks for joining us.

a classic from Cole Porter, Love for Sale, been covered by so many people. I even heard Tony Bennett singing it on the radio from 1958, recently. I'm David Bassey, Wallace Roney with Robbie Coltrane, Jerry Allen at the piano, Christian McBride at the bass, and Kenny Washington playing the drums, and their version of Cole Porter's Love for Sale.

up next, B3 organist Pat Bianchi with Something to Say. That's the music of Wallace Roney. It originally was out on a Muse release, Muse 5533, called Munchin. It's produced by Don Sickler, Kenny Washington, Christian McBride, Jerry Allen at the piano, Robbie Coltrane at the tenor saxophone, and the late Wallace Roney at the trumpet. Love for Sale, out on 32 Jazz, this time from 1999, and record producer Joel Dorn, and a short-lived project of his called 32 Jazz, and the compilation Summer Jazz is where I found Love for Sale. Here's Isn't She Lovely, Pat Bianchi.

0: Pat Bianchi from September of 2020 and Stevie Wonder's Isn't She Lovely with Paul Bolenbeck and Byron Landham.
1: Listeners to jazz on WETF know that improvised music can often get pretty wild and frenzied and exuberant. 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

0: Thank you, thank you, thank you. Ramalagato Gazamas, thanks for coming out. We appreciate you coming out here also.
1: Coming up, it's bassist Gerald Cannon. Every man is a king. Every woman's a queen. Harold Mayburn, covering the music of John Coltrane. Mayburn plays Coltrane with Joe Farnsworth, John Weber, Steve Davis at the trombone, and two saxophonists, Eric Alexander and Vincent Herring. Straight Street, the song from Harold Mayburn, and an album out on Smoke Sessions Records, recorded live at Smoke, January of 2018, and out in 2021. Of course, Harold Mayburn no longer with us, but lots of great records, and his spirit lives on in the world of jazz. Gerald Cannon up next, the bassist with a composition called Every Man is a King. This is one of my top 10 picks a couple years ago. You can find my top 10 picks at davidbasse.com. This one features Gary Bartz, Jeremy Pelt at the trumpet, pianist Rick Germanson, and drummer Willie Jones III.

Music made at Avatar Studios in New York City. Gerald Cannon, the bassist. Combinations, he calls the album. It's an excellent release. Every song, a beautiful happening with lots of great musicians. That one including Gary Bartz at the alto sax, Jeremy Pelt at the trumpet, pianist Rick Jermison and drummer Willie Jones III. Willie Jones III and Gerald Cannon are on many records. They're a match set as far as a rhythm section goes in jazz. Every Man is a King here on Jazz with David Bassey. The depth and breadth of jazz offered up to your favorite public radio stations across the land. 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

On its way, a big band, Chuck Owen and the Jazz Surge, and Miles Davis's Milestones. Up next, we just heard one from Deborah Latz, Lifeline, on her own June Moon Records, out in 2008, with Elizabeth Khadijan at the drums, Bob Bowen bass, Joel Fromm on the tenor saxophone, Daniela Schachter at the piano, and Deborah vocals on Make Someone Happy. A beautiful album it is. Preceding that, it was Rosanna Vitro, this time featuring Gary Bartz at the alto sax, with Alvester Garnett drums, Alan Broadbent piano, and Dean Johnson playing the bass, Sing a Song of Bird on Skyline. Here's Chuck Owen.

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Robert McDonald, joining the Jazz at Lincoln Center Orchestra for United We Swing, Duke Ellington's Creole Love Call. Here's Molly Hammer, singing the music of Leslie McLean.

February 4, 1959, Charles Mingus writes in the liner notes, "Of blues and roots, my music is as varied as my feelings, or the world is, or one composition, or one kind of composition expresses only one part of the total world of my music." I'm David Bassey. The contribution of Charles Mingus to the world of music is stunning, to say the least, and his book, Beneath the Underdog, is a wonderful read, if you like an autobiography, about a jazz musician, Blues and Roots, and the song Moanin', written by Charles Mingus and an energetic band, out in 1960 on Atlantic.

Coming up, 21st century musicians take Charles Mingus's music, speed it up, and put it in 5/4. We just heard Moanin, a composition by Charles Mingus, recorded February 4th of 1959. The solos by Jackie McLean at the alto saxophone, Pepper Adams at the baritone saxophone, and Booker Irvin on the tenor saxophone. The band includes Danny Richmond at the drums, Horace Parlin at the piano, Willie Dennis at the trombone, and Jimmy Nepper, and also John Handy on an alto saxophone and Mingus playing the bass. All selections composed by Charles Mingus and published, of course, by Jazz Workshop, Inc. Classic jazz here on Jazz with David Bassey. We have all kinds of jazz. Classic, one of them. Here's a Charles Mingus tune with a new coat of paint. Goodbye, Pork Pie Hat. The Joy of Playing from guitarist Benjamin Shinaki and his ensemble.

Benjamin Shinaki Ensemble with Santiago Lisbon playing the piano. Goodbye Pork Pie Hat, the Charles Mingus composition done in 5/4. The Joy of Playing is the album.

recorded Leap Day of 1996. It's the wonderful Horace Silver and his album, The Hard Bop Grandpop. I Got the Blues in Santa Cruz is the title of the song with Lewis Nash and Ron Carter. In the rhythm section, Ronnie Cooper and Michael Brecker on saxophones, Steve Turay trombone, and Claudio Riditi at the trumpet and flugelhorn. An Impulse release from 1996. And Horace Silver here on Jazz with David Bassey. Up next, it's pianist Bill Charlap's trio, Street of Dreams, written by Victor Young and Samuel M. Lewis, and an album on Blue Note for Bill Charlap and the trio. Such a pleasure to have you with us here at Jazz with David Bassey. Find out all the details at davidbasse.com. Street of Dreams, the title cut from a Blue Note release by Bill Charlap in 2021.

0: The album's called Relentless on Jazz Legacy Productions. Cheryl Cassidy at the alto and soprano saxophones and flute, with Jeremy Pelt, Michael Deese, and a stunning piano solo by Orrin Evans on Call to Order. Not about money, but about the struggle of following your calling and the value of togetherness in that struggle. Cheryl Cassidy on Jazz with David Bassey.
1: Hey everybody, this is Mike Finnerty inviting you to start off your Fridays on a positive note with my Morning with Mike show at 8 a.m. right here at WETF 105.7 in South Bend, Indiana, and streaming live at jazzradiowetf.org. What a better way to kick things off than the uplifting sounds of some of the world's finest artists. See you then.

coming up. Music from 1938. That's a number recorded in Vancouver, B.C., August 10th through 18th of 2021. A song called Tender and Spark, a touchy subject, in August of 2021 in the Great Northwest. Doug Scarborough at the trombone, The Color of Angels, out on Origin World and Origin Records. DougScarboroughMusic.com for more details. Produced by Bob Stark, with Mustafa Mostoy on Darbuka. Reinhold Melz at the drums, Damien Erskine bass, Jeremy Suskin at the piano, and Abraham Abdul Fattah on the violin. Doug Scarborough, Tender and Spark, mostly spark at this point. It's Jazz with David Bassey, preceding Doug Scarborough on the trombone, Alexis Cole, and a beautiful take of Estate. I never really heard the words like that before. Beautiful. Bruno Brigati, Bruno Martino, and Joel E. Siegel wrote Estate. Jeff Darvis conducted the orchestra. Scott Archangel did the arrangements for Alexis Cole's Sky Blossom. Don't Be That Way, Benny Goodman.

0: New York City, 16th of February, 1938. Benny Goodman and his composition, Don't Be That Way. I found it on The Essential, Benny Goodman, on Columbia Records.
1: Hi, I'm Gloria Krolak, host of Morning Glory. It's my pleasure to now share Monday mornings with you for a full hour, starring the vibraphone, a percussion instrument introduced to jazz in the 1930s by Lionel Hampton and Red Norvo. What's a vibraphone? Just the coolest instrument ever. Played with two or four mallets, player's preference, the vibraphone swings and sings, whispers and whistles, blends in and stands out. 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
0: Find jazz with David Bassey right here on WETF, the jazz station in South Bend, Indiana. Sadeds, a song from Dave Stryker's As We Are. The veteran guitarist joined by young pianist Julian Shore, Sadeds at the dawn of 2022.

is exciting trumpet jazz in the midst of the pandemic, November of 2020. I'm David Massey. Music business is hard enough without a pandemic and all kinds of other stuff. But here we are, Night Bus and Alex Norris.

Pianist Bob James covers the music of Petula Clark. Next, on Jazz with David Bassey, Alex Norris at the trumpet, with Ari Ambrose in the tenor saxophone, the song Night Bus, a swingin' affair, on the album Fleet from the Heat. Alex Norris, one of my top 10 picks for 2021. Here's pianist Bob James, Downtown.

0: Ever since he was a young man playing free jazz fresh out of Missouri, Bob James has been a player in the world of jazz music. Bob James Trio, Take It From the Top with Billy Kilson, and James Jenness covering the music of Petula Clark, Downtown, on Coke Records. Jazz music, swinging and cool.
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Alto saxophonist Bobby Watson coming up with the music of Jackie McLean. That's Grammy winner Ted Nash at the clarinet, covering the music of Jimmy Giuffre, The Train and the River, with Steve Cardenas at the guitar and Ben Allison on Ben's Sonic Camera Records, preceding that one from Smoke Sessions, Harold Mayburn, and a cool band recording live at Smoke in New York City, the 5th through the 7th of January in 2018, all tunes from John Coltrane, and that one, Impressions, followed by The Train and the River. Here's another from Smoke Sessions, Bobby Watson, recording 2/20/2020 and Blue, Condition Blue.

Jackie McLean's Condition Blue, Bobby Watson with trumpeter Josh Evans, and a rhythm section of Victor Gould, Victor Jones, and Curtis Lundy. The album's called Keeping It Real, here on Jazz with David Bassey.

Coming up, the other milestones. Nathan Borton at the guitar. That saxophonist, Stephen Martin, recorded in Kansas City, May 18 through 20 of 2021. Ben Lifer's composition, Horizons. Ben at the bass, David Hawkins at the drums, and Peter Schlamm at the vibraphone and piano, with Stephen Martin and the album High Plains on OA2 Records. Preceding that, music from February 24, 1955, Max Roach and Clifford Brown, The Blues Walk. Here's Milestones from guitarist Nathan Borton.

0: recorded June 2nd and 3rd, 2021. It's that other Miles Davis milestone composition we don't hear as much of as the other one. You understand? Xavier Davis, Rodney Whittaker, and Keith Hall, joining guitarist Nathan Borton for his album Each Step on OA2.
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Saxophonist Paul Desmond with strings and woodwinds from an album called Late Lament, Autumn Leaves with O.C. Johnson on drums. Milt Hinton was the bassist. Harpist Gloria Agostini opening this hour of jazz for us. I'm your host, John Hill.

0: Have You Met Miss Jones? From guitarist Steve Kahn. The album is called Borrowed Time. Randy Brecker there on flugelhorn. Rob Mouncey played keys. Ruben Rodriguez on bass, with Mark Quiñones on timbales, bongo, and giro. And Bobby Allende on conga and maracas. Ahead of it, it was the Larry Vukovich Trio. The album is called Street Scene. Pianist Larry Vukovich, bassist Larry Grenadier, with Akira Tana on drums. A song there called News for Lulu, opening the set. We're listening to jazz. I'm John Hill.
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0: From pianist Michelle Petrucciani, this is Rashid.

They call themselves the Godfathers of Groove. They are, on drums, Bernard Pretty Purdy, with guitarist Grant Green Jr., and organist Reuben Wilson. Their album is called The Godfathers of Groove, and that was a tune written by the drummer Bernard Purdy and guitarist Grant Green Jr. called Long Live New Orleans. Before that, we heard from drummer Adonis Rose leading the New Orleans Jazz Orchestra. That's 21 pieces, along with vocalist Cyril Ami doing a song called Down, a tune written by Cyril Ami from the album Petit Fleur, Little Flower, Adonis Rose and the New Orleans Jazz Orchestra. And we began that set with a band calling themselves The Wonderful World of Louis Armstrong All-Stars. And it is indeed an all-star band. We heard A Kiss to Build a Dream On with saxophonist Roderick Paulin, trumpet player Nicholas Payton, Devel Crawford at the piano and the Hammond B3 organ, and drummer Herlin Riley. Arranged by Nicholas Payton, the album produced by Nicholas Payton and trombonist Wycliffe Gordon. The Wonderful World of Louis Armstrong All-Stars, the album called A Gift to Pops, Louis Armstrong. We're listening to jazz.

The album's called Pacific Standard Time from saxophonist Michael O'Neill's quintet with vocalist Tony Lindsay. The song Fragile. Michael O'Neill with trumpeters Eric Jacobson and Mike Olmos. Pianist John R. Burr. Bassist Dan Faisley. Drummer Alan Hall and Omar Ledesma was the percussionist. From McCoy Tyner, pianist McCoy Tyner's quartet, we heard Search for Peace with Joe Lovano on saxophone, Christian McBride was the bassist, Jeff Tane Watts on drums. I'm John Hill. Thanks for joining me for Jazz This Hour. Remember, if you have any comments, questions, or suggestions, you can reach out via email to jazznetwork@wfmt.com. I'll see you later. From his self-titled album, Danilo Perez with Serenata.

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Music in the style of the great saxophonist Ken Ball Adderley there, from saxophonist Jim Stodaro and trumpeter Jeremy Pelt. Jeremy wrote that tune called Party Time. It comes from their album Jubilation, celebrating Ken and Ball Adderley, with David Hazeltine on piano, Nat Reeves on bass, and drummer Billy Drummond. Opening this jazz hour, I'm your host, John Hill.

0: Music from an album by saxophonist Joe Henderson called So Near, So Far, Musings for Miles. Music performed by Miles Davis at one time or another. That song, Joshua, with John Scofield on guitar, bassist Dave Holland, and drummer Al Foster. Joe Henderson preceded by trumpeter Eddie Henderson, unrelated, although the tune that we heard by Eddie Henderson was Prince of Darkness, a Wayne Shorter composition, and a way that some folks refer to Miles Davis. Eddie Henderson with Bob Berg on saxophone, pianist Dave Kakoski, with bassist Ed Howard and drummer Billy Hart. We opened the set with music from saxophonist Remy LeBeouf and his Assembly of Shadows. That's the name of his big band. Architecture of Storms is the name of the album, and the song we heard there was Minnesota, Wisconsin, a tune that's performed by a band called Bon Iver. And I have to say, the instrumental version makes a lot more sense than the one with lyrics. Nonetheless, it's a tasty tune that featured trumpeter Mike Rodriguez, saxophonist and band leader Remy LeBeouf's Assembly of Shadows, the album Architecture of Storms. We're listening to jazz. I'm John Hill.
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0: Antonio Carlos Jobim with Choro.

That's a song called Hargrove from saxophonist Kenny Garrett, his album called Sounds from the Ancestors. Kenny Garrett with Maurice Brown on trumpet. The pianist was Vernell Brown Jr. Bassist Corcoran Holt, drummer Ronald Bruner, with percussionist Rudy Bird, and vocalists Lenny Smith, Chris Ashley Anthony, and Scheherazade Holman. Someday We'll All Be Free was sung by vocalist Tiffany Austin. Her album called Unbroken, with pianist Cyrus Chestnut, Rodney Whitaker on bass, and Carl Allen was the drummer. And we began that set with bassist Charles Mingus from an album called Mingus Ah-Um, the song Fables of Phobos. Charles Mingus with saxophonists John Handy, Booker Irvin, pianist Horace Parlin, trombonist Willie Dennis, and James M. Knepper, with drummer Danny Richmond. The song Fables of Phobos was inspired by the governor of Arkansas, Orville Phobos, who used his state National Guard to prevent the integration of Little Rock, Arkansas public schools. A classic composition from bassist Charles Mingus. We're listening to James.

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0: When you think about it, there are a lot of songs composed about you. 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We just heard I Remember You, sung by vocalist Giacomo Gates from his album titled You, with James Ray on piano, bassist John Lockwood, and drummer James Latini. We opened the set with pianist Bill O'Connell from his album A Change Is Gonna Come, the song Moment's Notice, with Lincoln Goines on bass and drummer Steve Jordan. I'm John Hill. Thanks for joining me for Jazz This Hour. I'll see you later.
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0: It's Dinah Washington.
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0: Hi, this is John Hill reminding you that you're listening to WETFLP in South Bend, Indiana. 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

the tune Grasshopper from the band Tritone Asylum, with Philip Topping on electronic valve instrument, or EV. Ian Vaux was the saxophonist, the guitarist Andy Waddell, keyboardist Mitch Foreman, bassist Peter Sepsis, and drummer Dave Johnstone, from an album called The Hideaway Sessions. Tritone Asylum opens this jazz hour. I'm your host, John Hill.

0: the music of saxophonist Gene Ammons. Gene Ammons with a song called Jug Eyes. Gene Ammons' nickname was Jug. There we heard him along with fellow Chicagoan George Freeman on guitar, pianist Harold Mabern. Ron Carter was the bassist, and Idris Muhammad, the drummer. Jug Eyes from an album called The Black Cat. Ahead of it, it was Seven Steps to Heaven, performed by Ben Sidran. Ben Sidran from an album called The Cat and the Hat. Joe Henderson there on saxophone. Steve Gadd was the drummer. And we began that set with drummer Micaiah McCraven. Micaiah McCraven from an album called Deciphering the Message. He's taken some tunes from the Blue Note Records catalog, specifically in this case a Kenny Burrell album called Blue Lights Volume 1, the song Autumn in New York, remixed to become Spring in Chicago. The original players on the tune, guitarist Kenny Burrell with Bobby Timmons at the piano, Sam Jones on bass, and drummer Art Blakey, with the added talents of contemporary artists, trumpeter Marquise Hill, Deshaun Jones on flute and saxophone, and Joel Ross on vibes. Beat scientist Micaiah McCraven from his album Deciphering the Message, opening the set. We're listening to jazz. I'm John Hill.
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Some music from across the great pond by trombonist and conductor, in this case, Colm O, and vocalist Claire Martin. Their album is called Songs and Stories. The night we called it a day, the name of that tune. Colm O. His last name is spelled A-U. So it's Ow or O. Claire Martin with Nadine Taimori taking the sax solo on that tune. We opened the set with music from an album by clarinetist Harry Scholar. The album is called Living in Sound, the Music of Charles Mingus. And that was a Charles Mingus composition called Peggy's Blue Skylight. Harry Scholar with Kenny Barron at the piano. The bassist was Christian McBride. Jonathan Blake on drums. Nicholas Payton plays trumpet with a violin quartet. Megan Gould and Tomoko Omura on violins. Karen Waltich was the violist and the cellist Noah Hoffeld. Living in Sound, the Music of Charles Mingus from Harry Scholar. We're listening to jazz.

The Dave Brubeck Trio with Take the A-Train from the disc Live from Vienna 1967. Now, they were a quartet when they played Hamburg, but Paul Desmond missed the flight to Vienna. So it was just Dave, Joe Morello on drums, and Eugene Wright on bass. Ahead of it, we heard from the 14 Jazz Orchestra a Chick Corea tune there called Blue Miles, featuring Jim Gashior at the piano. Ed Maino was the alto saxophonist, Ed Kaye on tenor sax, the 14 Jazz Orchestra from The Future Ain't What It Used to Be. And we began the set with organist Tony Monaco from the album Four Brothers, My Shining Hour, with Willie Barthel III on drums, Edwin Bayard was the saxophonist, and Kevin Turner, the guitarist. I'm John Hill. Thanks for joining me for Jazz. I'll see you later. Here's Wes Montgomery with Wind Songs.

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When You Wish Upon a Star, from trombonist Sean Nelson's New London Big Band, that is New London, Connecticut. Social Hour is the name of the album, and it'll open this Jazz Hour for us. Hi, I'm John Hill. I'll be your host.

0: That is vocalist Greta Matassa from her album Portrait, Pieces of Dreams. Darren Clendenin was the pianist, Clipper Anderson on bass, the drummer Mark Vester, and Alexei Nikolaev on saxophone. And we opened the set with saxophonist Steve Kaldestad. The album is called Live at Frankie's Jazz Club, and the song was A Few Miles from Memphis, a tune written by Memphis-born pianist Harold Mabron. We heard Chris Gestrin there at the piano with Conrad Good on bass and Jesse Cahill on drums. Saxophonist Steve Kaldestad. We're listening to jazz. I'm John Hill.
1: 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This is Mike Finnerty inviting you to start off your Fridays on a positive note with my Morning with Mike show at 8 a.m. right here at WETF 105.7 in South Bend, Indiana, and streaming live at jazzradiowetf.org. 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
2: I'm Gloria Krolak, host of Morning Glory. 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
0: Pianist Chucho Valdez with La Campesina.

subtitled Jazz Impressions of Russian Composers. The album is called Red Square Blue, featuring pianist Fred Hirsch as the arranger on a tune there by Scriabin called Etude Opus 8 Number 2, with Steve LaSpina on bass and Jeff Hirschfield on drums. That was preceded by vibist Harry Shepard from an album called Points of View, a tune written by the guitarist here, Steve Masakowski, called What It Was, with Marvin Smitty Smith on drums and Steve Bailey on bass. And we opened the set with vocalist Alan Harris from his album Kate's Soul Food, a hopeful song, One More Notch, Put Down Your Gun. We're listening to jazz.

That's a familiar tune if you're a McCoy Tyner fan. Walk Spirit, Talk Spirit, the name of it, from an album by bassist Michael Feinberg called Hard Times. With Jeff Tane Watts there on drums, the pianist Orrin Evans, and on saxophone Godwin Lewis, with trumpet player Billy Buss. That was preceded by organist Larry Goldings, guitarist Peter Bernstein, and drummer Bill Stewart. Goldings, Bernstein, and Stewart from the album Perpetual Pendulum, a George Gershwin tune, Prelude. And we opened the set with the Bill Charlap Trio, pianist Bill Charlap with Peter Washington on bass and drummer Kenny Washington, with the title track from the album Street of Dreams. I'm John Hill. Thanks for joining me for Jazz This Hour. As always, any comments, questions, or suggestions, send them by email to jazznetwork@wfmt.com. I'll see you later. Vocalist Bobby McFerrin from his album Beyond Words.

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From the album Alley Cats, pianist Gene Harris with Ernie Watts on sax, Jive Samba opening this jazz hour. I'm your host, John Hill.

0: Music from pianist Billy Child's trio from the turn of the century, March of the year 2000. Billy Child's with George Mraz on bass and drummer Billy Hart from an album called Bedtime Stories, a tribute to Herbie Hancock, Herbie Hancock's maiden voyage. And we opened the set with music from saxophonist and educator Jordan Van Himmert. The album is called Nomad, and the song was Imjin River Song. Jordan Van Himmert is Korean by heritage, and that was a Korean melody given a jazz turn with Rodney Whitaker on bass and David Alvarez III on drums. Saxophonist Jordan Van Himmert opening the set. We're listening to jazz. I'm John Hill.
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0: Here's guitarist Larry Coryell with Westerly Wind.

That's music from trombonist Ryan Keberly and his Colectivo do Brasil. Sonos Já Esquina is the name of the album that is Corner Dreams in Portuguese. And we heard a tune there written by the Brazilian guitarist Dornino Horta called Aqui O, with pianist Felipe Silveira. Thiago Alves was the bassist and Paulino Vicente the drummer. Ryan Keberly's Colectivo do Brasil, preceded by keyboardist Antonio Adolfo from his album Hybrido. From Rio to Wayne Shorter is the subtitle of this album, and it's essentially a collection of Wayne Shorter tunes. We heard the tune Speak No Evil, featuring Sergino Trombone on trombone. Yeah, Marcelo Martins was the saxophonist, with Rafael Barata on drums, and of course, Antonio Adolfo on keyboards. And opening the set, music from a member of one of the first families of Brazilian music, Dori Caymmi. Dori Caymmi from an album called Kicking Cans. We heard a song called Migration, featuring Dori on guitar. The keyboardist was Don Grusin, Abe Laboriel on bass, with drummer Claudio Sloan. And that was Branford Marcellus taking the soprano saxophone solo, with percussionist Paulino de Costa. Dori Caymmi opening that set. We're listening to jazz.

new concept of a very old, beautiful tune by Thelonious Monk, and new lyrics.

wonderful Betty Carter, recorded in New York in December 1969 from a collection called Round Midnight, accompanied by pianist Norman Simmons, bassist Lyle Atkinson, and drummer Al Harewood. We began the set with pianist Harold Mabern from the album Mabern Plays Coltrane. That was Naima with saxophonists Vincent Herring and Eric Alexander. I'm John Hill. Thanks for joining me for Jazz This Hour. I'll see you later. A tune called Franklin's Men, Northwest Passage, from saxophonist Kristen Strong.

0: Hi, this is John Hill reminding you that you're listening to WETFLP in South Bend, Indiana. 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
1: Good morning to our wonderful listeners across the country and around the world. This is Morning Jazz with Linda Kay. Thank you for tuning in. I look forward to our jazz journey together and feeling these jazz vibes. Starting us off is a song that, well, just feels beautiful. Let's enjoy.

Cascades is the name of that song by Oliver Nelson, a 1961 release with a heavy lineup. Oliver Nelson on saxophone. He plays both alto and tenor sax. Eric Dolphy plays flute and alto sax. George Barrow, he's a baritone sax player. Freddie Hubbard, trumpet. Bill Evans, piano. Paul Chambers, bass. And Roy Haynes on the drums. Ahead of that, a beautiful cover of Satin Doll by Teddy Wilson. And this was recorded live at the 1973 4th of July Montreux Jazz Festival. The performers are Teddy Wilson on piano, Kenny Baldock on bass, Dave Shepherd on clarinet, and Johnny Richardson on the drums. And starting the show, another beautiful, beautiful song, Neither Old Nor Young, by Candace Springs, and her album, the title is Soul Eyes, was released in 2016 on the Blue Note label with Candace Springs on vocals, and she plays piano, Jesse Harris on guitar, Dan Lutz on bass. Other piano players on this album are Dean Parks and Pete Kuzma. 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Up next is Billy Eckstine.

jazz guitarist Ray Crawford, the song Impossible. He originally played the tenor saxophone until tuberculosis prevented him from continuing with that instrument. This track was recorded in 1961 from his album I Know Prez and later reissued on his album Smooth Groove, and this was in 1971. Before that, we heard You'd Be So Nice to Come Home To by Shirley Horn, with Miss Horn on vocals and piano, Charles Abels on bass, and Steve Williams on the drums. Beginning this set, a popular recording by Billy Eckstine of the classic ballad Blue Moon. This is Morning Jazz with Linda Kay, sending that special energy your way through the rhythms and the vibes of jazz music on the jazz station WETF LP 105.7 FM in South Bend, Indiana, and heard all around the world on the internet at jazzradio.wetf.org.

Nice. From the album Moon Dreams, we heard the song A Spring Morning by jazz flute player Herbie Mann. Drummer Max Roach was before that with his track Effi, spelled E-F-F-I, on his 1968 release with Gary Bartz on alto saxophone, Jimmy Merritt on electric bass, Stanley Colwell on piano, and Charles Tolliver on the trumpet. All these beautiful songs we are listening to together. Starting this set was Two Hearts. That's the name of the song, with Terry Lynn Carrington on the drums and is co-producer with guitarist Matthew Stevens. The beautiful vocals of Samara Joy, so nice. Ravi Coltrane on saxophone, Chris Davis piano, Linda O on bass, and Nicholas Payton. He's a trumpet player along with being a multi-instrumentalist. I'm Linda Kay, your host for this hour. Thank you for spending time with me today. There is more. Let's continue.

I'd like to take this moment to acknowledge the following jazz artists who were born on this day. Saxophonist, clarinet player, and composer Hemiette Bluyett was born this day in 1940 in Brooklyn, Illinois. In 1976, he co-founded the World Saxophone Quartet, along with group members Julius Hemphill, Oliver Lake, and David Murray. And later in years, Bluyett performed at the 2009 New Haven, Connecticut Jazz Festival, in addition to performing with students from the Neighborhood Music School, also in New Haven, Connecticut. Guitarist Charlie Lee Bird was born this day in 1925 in Suffolk, Virginia, best known for his association with Brazilian music, especially bossa nova. He collaborated with Stan Getz on the album Jazz Samba. Singer and lyricist John Hendricks was born this day in 1921 in Newark, Ohio. He began singing at age 7, received his early musical training from Art Tatum. In 1950, Charlie Parker encouraged Hendricks to move to New York, and his career continued to grow. Hendricks has a long and impressive bio, including recognized with an NEA Jazz Master Award in 1993, as well as receiving multiple Grammy Awards. Guitarist and composer Earl Klugh was born this day in 1953 in Detroit, Michigan. He has recorded over 30 albums, won a Grammy Award, and received 13 nominations. Double bass player Lizzle Atkinson was born this day in 1940 in New York City. He has performed with a host of notables, including Nina Simone, Kenny Burrell, Maynard Ferguson, Hazel Scott, Stanley Turrentine, to name some. Trombone player, band leader, and composer Rod Levitt was born this day in 1929 in Portland, Oregon. He was in the orchestra at Radio City Music Hall and performed with Dizzy Gillespie, then later with Gil Evans and Miles Davis, as well as with Cedar Walton and Blue Mitchell. Let's take this moment to salute these jazz notables for their contributions to America's only original art form, and together we wish them a happy birthday.

You just heard a classic jazz standard composed by Ubi Blake, the song title, You're Lucky to Me. And up next, another jazz standard.

Ms. Billie Holiday seals this jazz standard with her delivery, her style, her voice, singing All of Me. This song was written by Gerald Marx and Seymour Simmons in 1931.

closing with the song Candy by saxophonist, band leader, and composer Lou Donaldson. Thank you for tuning in to Morning Jazz with Linda Kay. It is my pleasure to be here with you. I am here every Wednesday right here at 8 a.m. Eastern Standard Time on the jazz station WETF LP 105.7 FM in South Bend, Indiana, and streaming around the world on jazz radio, WETF.org. 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I'm Linda Kay, your host. 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

The sounds of Goldings, Bernstein, and Stewart with In Walked Bud from their latest album, Rhombus, that's out on Smoke Sessions Records. Larry Goldings on the Hammond B3 organ, Peter Bernstein on guitar, and Bill Stewart on drums. In Walked Bud. Welcome, I'm Clay Ryder. Thanks for tuning in. In this hour, we will dig some of the latest sides making the jazz scene. Among the many great artists we'll hear from are folks including Elias Haslinger, the Oliver Smith Incomparables, Rick Wright, Rob Dixon, Kelly Green, Oscar Peterson, and others. Up next, vocalist Faye Carroll from her latest album, Faye Sings the Blues. This is Roll 'em Pete.

Grace and Beauty, as performed by Oliver Smith and Comparables from their latest release, Stomp Your Stuff. That's out on Turtle Bay Records, featuring the front line of Colin Hancock on cornet, Andy Shum on the clarinet, T.J. Muller on either trombone or cornet, Jacob Alspech on the guitar and banjo, Dan Anderson on bass, Andrew Oliver on piano, and Hal Smith on drums, giving us Grace and Beauty. Prior to that, we checked in with Elias Haslinger from his album Legacy, that's out on Bandstand Presents, and we heard Conferring with the Flowers. Featured the front line of Mike Saylors on trumpet, Elias on the tenor sax, Andy Langham on piano, Ryan Hagler on bass, and Daniel DeFore on drums, giving us Conferring with the Flowers. And we let off with vocalist Faye Carroll, or she says the dynamic Miss Faye Carroll, with Roland Pete. That's from her latest release, Faye Sings the Blues. It's out on Get Down Records. The album features Faye on the vocals, Russell Gunn on trumpet, Charles McNeil and James Carter on saxophones, Wycliffe Gordon on trombone, Joe Warner on piano, Taurus Mateen on bass, and Dante Robertson on drums. Giving us Roland Pete by Faye Carroll. You're listening to Sound Ideas. I'm Clay Ryder. Thanks for spending some time with us today. We continue now with new music from Terry Lynn Carrington and Social Science. This is called Forest Song.

Mixing Glass, as performed by Rick Wright's Fundamental Forces, taken from their album Fool's Fate, it's out on Hip Sync Records, featuring James DiGioli on the alto sax, Rick Wright on guitar, Jeff Harper on bass, and Greg Campbell on drums and percussion, giving us Mixing Glass. Prior to that, we've checked in with the South African saxophonist Linda Sekhokane from his Blue Note Records release, Linda. We heard the composition Indela, featuring Linda on the saxophone, Cameron Campbell on the piano, Conway Campbell Jr. on bass, and Cabello Mokotla on the drums with Indela. And we opened up the set with Terry Lynn Carrington and Social Science from their album Trip the Night Fantastic. We heard Forest Song. While there are a great many artists listed as performing on this album, regrettably, they don't indicate who performs on which track. So we'll just have to leave it with Terry Lynn Carrington and Social Science with Forest Song. You're listening to Sound Ideas. I'm Clay Ryder. Thanks for spending some time with us today. We continue now with music from saxophonist Rob Dixon. This is his latest release entitled Naptown Soul. It's out on Strike Zone Records. And not too surprisingly, we find Dave Stryker on the guitar, along with Sam Frybush on organ and Richard Sleepy Floyd on drums. And we're going to dig the Wes Montgomery classic Naptown Blues.

0: Tongue Twister, as performed by Kelly Green, taken from her album Eat Your Greens. That's out on Green Soul Studios and LA Reserve Records. Tongue Twister is a Mulgrew Miller composition that featured Wallace Roney Jr. on trumpet, Wycliffe Gordon on trombone, Scott Robinson on tenor sax, Steve Wilson on alto sax, Elijah J. Thomas on the flute, Kelly Green on the piano. She does sing on some other tracks, but not this one. Lucas Sol Rosenfeld on bass, and Evan Hyde on drums. Tongue Twister by Kelly Green Quartet with special guests. Then we let off the set with Rob Dixon from his album Naptown Soul, and we heard Naptown Blues, the Wes Montgomery composition. If you'd like to learn more about any of the material presented in this or any other program in the Sound Ideas series, why don't you swing by our website at jazzstreams.org/soundideas. You'll find a full playlist and other details for any program in the series. Or if you'd like to get in touch with us, we're always happy to hear from you. You can reach us at info@jazzstreams.org. Not every new release is necessarily a new recording. In this case, we have a date released for Oscar Peterson entitled Around the World, which samples several different concerts that he performed between 1969 and 81. And this track is Stella by Starlight, and it features one of the ongoing performance features. Whenever he met up with Joe Pass, Oscar would often say that they would have a musical dialogue. Here's one example of that. The album is Around the World by Oscar Peterson. It's out on Mack Avenue Records, who indicates that these are selections from an upcoming world tour box set that'll be available either as a 6 LP or 4 CD set with a book. Nevertheless, here's Oscar and Joe.
1: Joe Pass and I share dual concerts from time to time during the year. On these performances, we allot a segment of each concert to engage in what we like to call dialogue, a musical discussion featuring two players and their instruments. Join us now as we take a musical look at Stella by Starlight.

0: closing out our time together with Oscar Peterson and Joe Pass with Stella by Starlight from Oscar's album Around the World. Hope you enjoyed this hour digging some of the latest sides making the jazz scene. I'm Clay Ryder. Thanks for listening. I look forward to the next time we get together.
1: Good morning. Today is September 16th. It marks the birthday of jazz notables Charlie Byrd, John Hendricks, Joe Venuti, and Hamiet Bluett. Guitarist and composer Charlie Byrd was born this day in 1925 in Suffolk, Virginia. His pioneering work in Brazilian jazz with Stan Getz made him a household name. Their jazz samba album spent 70 weeks on the charts. He made 50 albums as a leader and took a group on a State Department tour with Woody Herman. Singer and lyricist John Hendricks was born this day in 1921 in Newark, Ohio. He's credited with popularizing the technique called vocalese, putting words to familiar instrumental tunes and solos. His scat singing is some of the best on record. He recorded as a leader with Lambert, Hendricks, and Ross, and as a guest artist. Joe Venuti was born this day in 1903 in Philadelphia. Considered the father of jazz violin, he worked with Benny Goodman, the Dorsey Brothers, Bing Crosby, and others. He was a guest artist with a wide range of musicians, from Leon Redbone to Paul Whiteman, K-Star to Les Paul. Baritone saxophonist Hamiet Bluett was born this day in 1940 in Brooklyn, Illinois. One of the finest players on his instrument, he made more than 24 recordings as a leader and as many with the World Saxophone Quartet. From WETF's entire family, sincere happy birthday salutes go to Charlie Byrd, John Hendricks, Joe Venuti, and Hamiet Bluett. And happy birthday to our listeners who share the day with them. Tune in every morning just before 10 when we call attention to the birthdays of artists who should not be forgotten. For the station that celebrates more than 100 years of recorded jazz, I'm Dr. Richard Rose.
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Ingrid Jensen on the trumpet leading that group, and that was her tune Wood Carvings, a really terrific rhythm section with her on this record. Dwayne Bruno on bass, Bill Stewart playing drums, and George Colligan playing keys. I'm Jana Lee Ross, and you're listening to Jazz.

Isn't it really great to hear a cool stripped-down duo like that? Two of the greats. Ron Carter on bass and Houston Person playing sax. The tune Memories of You. Before that, from Standards in Norway, Keith Jarrett live with his dedicated sidemen of Gary Peacock on bass, Jack DeJohnette on drums. They were playing I Hear a Rhapsody. I'm Jana Lee Ross. You're listening to Jazz. Get in touch with us at our email. Let us know what you like about the jazz. Our email address is jazznetwork@wfmt.com. And now from a record called Great Scott, this is the great Shirley Scott playing the Hammond B3 organ.

two tracks from Shirley Scott. The first one on the instrument she's most known for, the organ, playing the Antonio Carlos Jobim tune Triste. And after that, she's playing piano with Mickey Roker on drums and Arthur Harper on bass. The tune, Yours Is My Heart Alone. I'm Jenna Lee Ross. You're listening to Jazz. Yours Is My Heart Alone is from the German operetta The Land of Smiles, composed by Franz Lehár, but Shirley Scott just gave it quite a swinging twist. Let's hear what violinist Itzhak Perlman does with that tune. By the way, he's got a little bit of a swinger with him, Oscar Peterson.

That's a tune written by Sam Jones, Unit 7. And Sam Jones himself was playing bass, with Lewis Hayes on drums, the brothers Adderley Cannonball on alto, and Nat on cornet, and Joe Zawinul playing keys. They were recorded in 1961. And before that tune, we heard that same band playing with Nancy Wilson. That tune, A Sleepin' Bee, music by Harold Arlen and lyrics by Truman Capote. I'm Jana Lee Ross. You're listening to Jazz.

Phil Woods recorded live at the Showboat Lounge in Silver Spring, Maryland, 1976. That tune, High Clouds. Before that, Up for Air, written by Larry Goldings. And that was Larry Goldings playing piano with the guitar virtuoso Jim Hall. Also, it's Steve Lispina on bass on that recording. I'm Jana Lee Ross. You're listening to Jazz. Let's have Phil Woods take us home for the hour. This is a little bit of his take on A Sleepin' Bee.

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2: We're going to feature the great saxophone player Sonny Stitt, proficient both on the alto and the tenor. Also, as we go along, there'll be some cuts with Gene Ammons' Jug, Gene Ammons with Stitt, and something else with Sonny Rollins and Diz and Stitt. All some great stuff. And we're going to open up with Miles Davis' tune, Tune Up.

Okay, what you just heard with Tune-Up. The rhythm section, Barry Harris on the piano, Sam Jones on the bass, and the late, great Bostonian Alan Dawson on the drums. We have two more from the same session, Just Friends, and I Can't Get Started. Barry Harris on the piano, Sam Jones on the bass, Alan Dawson on the drums.

We played Just Friends, I Can't Get Started, and opened up the set with Tune Up. The rhythm section helping out here. Barry Harris on the piano, Sam Jones on the bass, and Alan Dawson on the drums. We have two more from the same session, Idaho and Sonny Stitt composition, Blues for Prez and Bird. Of course, referring to Lester Young and Charlie Parker.

Blues for Prez and Bird. Prior to that, Idaho, Barry Harris on the piano, Sam Jones on the bass, and Alan Dawson on the drums. Right now you're listening to There Is No Greater Love, and then we're going to play the same session, Blues Up and Down.

Jazz Styles by Dr. Mark Gridley on WETF, the jazz station in South Bend, Indiana. Mark's guest is jazz historian Mike Factor. Let's get back to Mike and the music of Sonny Stitt.

Yeah, Jug, Gene Emmons, and Sonny Stitt, Blues Up and Down. And the rest of the group comprised of John Houston on the piano, Buster Williams on the bass, and George Brown on the drums. That was recorded in Chicago way back in August 27th, 1961. Next up, we're going to go to Sonny Stitt, along with Sonny Rollins and Dizzy Gillespie, with Stitt's composition of the Eternal Triangle.

the Eternal Triangle. Two Sonnies, Sonny Stitt, Sonny Rollins, doing the tenor work, trumpet work by Dizzy Gillespie. Rhythm section, Ray Bryant on the piano, Tommy Bryant on the bass, and Charlie Persip on the drums. Just excellent playing by all. So we're going to close out, as far as we can go, with Sonny Stitt plays Bird, the tunes of Charlie Parker.

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We'd like to thank Mark's guest, jazz historian Mike Factor, for bringing us the art of alto saxophonist Sonny Stitt.

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Al Vega celebrating his 80th birthday in 2001 with a piece he wrote called Vega Ave. Welcome to another edition of Collector's Choice here on WETF. I'm your host, Brent Benulis, and for the next hour, I'll be sharing with you some of my favorite jazz recordings, and as I like to do in this session, feature jazz by New Englanders. Al Vega, born in Worcester, Massachusetts, and when he was two, his family moved to Chelsea, Mass, and there he went on to study piano, classical, and then became influenced by great pianists, especially jazz pianists. Count Basie, and his trio that you just heard, Al, of course, at the piano, Dave Landoni on bass, and Mickey Julian on drums. And I think one of the most interesting stories about Al Vega, he eventually became house pianist at some of the Boston's most famous jazz clubs. George Wein's Storyville, and also the Hi Hat, and where just virtually everybody who had a name came through there. But Dal was called up by the people overseeing the stage there at the Hi Hat, and they said, "We got this guy from New York, and nobody can figure out what the heck he's doing. Could you come in on an emergency basis? You got to replace this guy." And Al did that. And who was it? None other than Thelonious Monk. Al loved to tell that story. Miss you, Al. Oh, boy. Now we're going to go to Connecticut area with Paul Green, who has a unique approach to music, and the album on the Centaur label called Music Coming Together, performed by Two Worlds, and the two worlds being jazz and also Yiddish influence, klezmer, Jewish influences in the music. And here they are with a very interesting interpretation of Wayne Shorter's Footprints. You'll recognize that tune right off, but then it goes into their own unique approach to what they do. And when I say they, I mean Paul Green on clarinet and pianist Al Simon at piano and Bruce Crasson on tenor saxophone, Bill Chapman on drums, Daniel Broad on bass, and Michael Mussolini on guitar. Here they are, Paul Green and his group with Yiddish Footprints.

a sextet led by Paul Green on clarinet, Alan Simon at the piano, Bruce Crasson on tenor saxophone, Bill Chapman on drums, Daniel Broad on bass, and Michael Mussolini on guitar. And that was their version of Wayne Shorter's Footprints. They called it Yiddish Footprints. And you're listening to Collector's Choice here on WETF, the jazz station, South Bend, Indiana. We're listening to Jazz by New Englanders. I'm your host, Brent Benulis. And now let's swing up to Vermont, where the great guitarist Attila Zoller founded the Vermont Jazz Center in Brattleboro. And but in 1997, he went back to his home in Budapest, in Hungary, and this recording made him

0: ladies and gentlemen, we do welcome Steve Martin.
1: Thank you. Thank you very much. You're listening to the Macrocolor Trio.

Steve Marvin with the Mac Tripcala Trio in recorded at the Scholars Jazz Club in Boston in July of 1995. And the tune No Greater Love, written by Isham Jones and Marty Sins. And the trio, Mac Tripcala, of course, at the piano, Peter Koutrimis on bass, and John Anter on drums. And you're listening to, before that, it was Attila Zoller, who, a native of Hungary, who moved to the United States and eventually to Brattleboro, Vermont, where he founded the new Vermont Jazz Center. And there he says he's got so many disciples now at that center. It goes on very strongly now after Attila left us. But this was recorded in Budapest in December of 1997 with friends of his over there. And the tune, appropriately enough, called Just Friends, written by John Klenner and Sam Lewis, and Attila, of course, on guitar, and Bella Lakatos at the piano, Aladar Peje on bass, and Emre Gosegi on drums. And you're listening to Collector's Choice Jazz by New Englanders here on WETF. I'm your host, Brent Benulis, and we'll be back with more right after this.

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Providence, Rhode Island native Dick Meldonian and his quartet with John Carisi's Israel, which was made famous, of course, by Miles Davis in his Birth of the Cool recordings of 1949. And here we heard Dick Meldonian on tenor saxophone, Derek Smith at the piano, Link Milliman on bass, and Ronnie Bedford on drums. And now let's listen to some more of Dick Meldonian, this time as a member of the Nat Pierce Orchestra. Nat Pierce, native of Somerville, Massachusetts, and in 1961 he recorded one of the finest things I think ever written for a big band called The Ballad of Jazz Street. And Meldonian featured on this on clarinet and alto saxophone, and keep an ear open for him. It's just absolutely beautiful playing. And the other soloists in this three-part piece called The Ballad of Jazz Street, you'll hear Nat Pierce at the piano, Clark Terry on flugelhorn, Paul Gonsalves tenor saxophone, Eddie Burt on trombone, Paul Kinichette on tenor saxophone, and Burt Collins on trumpet. Here now, the Nat Pierce Orchestra with Pierce's The Ballad of Jazz Street.

0: There you have it, Nat Pierce's Ballad of Jazz Street with Nat Pierce and his orchestra, featuring Dick Meldonian on clarinet and alto saxophone, and Nat Pierce at the piano, Clark Terry on flugelhorn, Paul Gonzalez on tenor saxophone, Eddie Burt trombone, Paul Kinichette on tenor saxophone, and Burt Collins on trumpet. And New Englanders, Nat Pierce from Somerville, Massachusetts, Dick Meldonian, native of Providence, Rhode Island, and Paul Gonzalez from Boston, Massachusetts. And you've been listening to Collector's Choice Jazz by New Englanders here on WETF. I'm your host, Brent Bernoulis, and I want to thank you an awful lot for listening and sharing this music. I really enjoyed sharing this with you this week. Come back next time, and we'll do some more. Once again, your host, Brent Bernoulis. Take care. Stay well. Until next time. Bye for now.
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1: 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And this is Afro-Cuban Latin Jazz, an hour during which you're served a spicy blend of the improvisational creativity of jazz with the exciting rhythms and melodies of the African diaspora. Well, we're going to start out today with an exciting piece. It's a version of Coltrane's Giant Steps, played by the marvelous, very talented Dominican jazz pianist Michel Camilo and his trio.

amazing rendition of Coltrane's Giant Steps, recorded in 2008. Michel Camilo Trio, Michel on piano, Charles Flores on bass, and the Frost School of Music Professor of Jazz at the University of Miami, Daphnis Prieto on drums, who, by the way, also was awarded the MacArthur Fellowship for his work, not only in his percussion, but in his composing. Well, a little change of pace now. We're off to Brazil to hear Anat Cohen on clarinet and Marcelo Gonçalves on guitar, playing a piece called Amphibious, recorded in 2017 on an album that was a tribute to the music of the Brazilian composer Moacir Santos. The album's name was Outra Coisa, meaning another thing.

Ah, the beautiful clarinet of Anat Cohen and the wonderful seven-string guitar playing by Marcelo Gonsalves. Amphibious, recorded in 2017. A gorgeous choro jazz duet by these two talented musicians. Okay, this is one of those fasten your seatbelts kind of moments. Here is Chucho Valdez and his group from 1999 playing a piece called El Rumbón from his album Briumba Palo Congo. As often happens, Chucho Valdez does some take-no-prisoner soloing on the piano.

the irrepressible original leader of the incredible experimental group Irakere, here with his own group, is playing El Rumbon. We heard some very hot drum soloing by Raul Ruque, as well as some conga soloing by Roberto Guillot. Well, you are in for a little bit of a surprise now, because we're going to hear a piece played by a Brazilian pianist named Ricky Pantoja, and playing along with him is none other than the wonderful trumpet player Chet Baker. The piece is called Sassi, recorded in 1987.

Wow, very interesting. I'm so glad I found this piece. Ricky Pantoja from Brazil on keyboards and Chet Baker on trumpet. Sassi recorded in 1987, and along with them was a bass player named Cezão Machado and a drummer named Bob Wyatt. Very nice piece of music. Next up is Dizzy Gillespie's United Nations Orchestra in a live performance at the Royal Festival Hall. The piece is a Chano Pozo Gillespie composition called Tintindeo, recorded in 1989. This is WETF, the Jazz Station, 105.7 FM, South Bend, Indiana, and streaming on the internet worldwide at jazzradiowetf.org.

Wow, Dizzy Gillespie's United Nations Orchestra. Let me just give you an idea of some of the incredible musicians he had playing with him in that big band. We had Paquito de Rivera killing it on both clarinet and alto sax, James Moody on alto sax, Claudio Rodite, incredible trumpet solo, Arturo Sandoval was in the background, Giovanni Hidalgo on congas, Ignacio Berroa on drums, Steve Turay, bass trombone, Slide Hampton, trombone, and Danilo Perez on the piano. Well, we're heading out to California now to hear two back-to-back pieces by Roger Glenn, who I happen to know, a wonderful musician and a very wonderful person, from his 2025 album, My Latin Heart. Here's two pieces. The first piece is going to feature Roger Glenn on flute. It's called Zambos Mambo. And the second piece, called Energizer, will feature him on the vibes.

Roger Glenn's Energizer from his 2025 album, My Latin Heart. Dave Matthews on piano, Ray Oviedo on guitar, David Belove on bass, Paul von Wageningen on drums, and Derek Rolando on congas. And before that, we heard Zambo's Mambo with the same cast of characters accompanying Roger, but this time on the flute. The Cuban musician Pavel Molina was a prodigy at 9 years old on the bass. Later on, he went on to study bass with the world-famous Cuban bassist Orlando Cachao López. He played with Los Van Van for 8 years, and this is a tribute to Juan Formel, the leader of Los Van Van, who died in 2014. This was recorded in 2016, and it's called Que Tiene Mi Songo. And if you can, pay attention to the piano playing behind the group when in the middle of the piece or later on when the singers reprise the sha-la-la-la sound of the singers. After they sing, the piece goes into another gear, and if you pay close attention, you can hear this incredible piano driving them all in the background.

wow, fabulous, fabulous, intense, danceable, driving Timba Songo, a tribute to the great Juan Formel, leader of Los Van Van, between its inception in 1963 and his death in 2014. Los Van Van being literally one of the most important bands in all of Cuban music history. Oh, and by the way, 62 years after their formation, Los Van Van is still going strong, now led by Juan Formel's son, the incredible percussionist and drummer, Samuel. Well, mi gente, this has been Afro-Cuban Latin Jazz with Dr. Russ Hamer, WETF 105.7 FM, the jazz station out of South Bend, Indiana. I leave you with Danzón Barroco by Orlando Maraca.

starting Jazz Haven with Samba. That was the queen of Brazilian Samba, Ilani Elias.

latest release, Io Vivo. And the tune we heard was Antonio Carlos Jobim's So Danzo Samba, recorded live at the SF Jazz Center in the Minor Auditorium back in October of 2023, and just released, so that's brand new. She has Leandro Pellegrino on guitar, Mark Johnson bass, Rafael Baratta on the drums. And we opened up with the samba from Connecticut's own favorite bass player, Jeff Fuller and Friends, with 716 Samba. And that was recorded on July 16th. Keep Hope Alive is the name of the recording, 2022. And he's at his well-known Connecticut trio, Darren Litzy on the piano, Ben Bellello on the drums. And Jeff Fuller and Friends will be performing in Connecticut this week with an expanded group of friends. Big performance coming up. And coming up today on Jazz Haven, we got the JH Jazz Calendar at the bottom of the hour. Jazz vocalist Amber Weeks, the Blue Moods, Connecticut bassist Nat Reeves, Ray Obiedo, and first this week makes the eighth week in a row at number one. That's the top jazz recording in the USA for 8 weeks. Emmett Cohen.

the Blue Moods of their latest release, Directions and Expressions. And the track we played was a Miles Davis composition, Stuff. Eli Howell there on the trombone, Diego Rivera sax, Ben Jalise vibraphone, Art Hirahara piano, Boris Kozlov bass, Vinny Sparazza on the drums. And we opened up the set with pianist Emmett Cohen from his number one jazz recording in the USA for the past 8 weeks, Universal Truth. And the track we played was a Miles Davis, Bud Powell composition entitled Budo. Yasushi Nakamura bass, Joe Farnsworth on the drums. It's Jazz Haven, where you'll hear new notes, blue notes, and all that jazz.

guitarist Ray Obiero of his latest release, Slight Accent. And the Wayne Shorter tune we heard there was Footprints, featuring the tenor sax of Bob Mentzer, with Skylar Tang on the flugelhorn, Peter Horvath piano, Dan Fisili bass, Peter Michael Escovedo congas and bongos, and Phil Hawkins on drums and percussion. The Jazz Haven Jazz Calendar is a quick rundown of some of the jazz in the area this week. It's Wednesday, September 16th, and each and every Wednesday at the Owl Shop, downtown New Haven, it's Kevin St. James and his quintet from 9 until midnight. And there's no cover. An MCC, no music cover charge. Then there's Prohibition Jazz Jam, hosted by trumpeter Dan D'Onofrio with his quintet. And that all takes place at the Gilded Whitlocks in Shelton. Music begins at 8 p.m. in MCC. And at the side door, trombonist Sean Nelson. It's tonight. Sean Nelson and his 17-piece jazz orchestra, they're back in action for this season opener tonight. It's the first of a monthly performance at the Side Door Jazz Club at the Old Lyme Inn. And it all begins at 7:30 p.m. On Friday, September 18th, for that great jazz listening experience, it's Happy Hour Jazz at the Institute Library, downtown New Haven. Vinyl LPs at 33 and a third RPMs for that great sound. Bring friends, munchies, and drinks to share, and a donation for the library. It all starts at 5:15. NMCC, featured this Friday, September 18th, 89-year-old bassist Ron Carter. And also on Friday, kicking off the Ellington Jazz Series at the Yale School of Music this Friday, well-known bassist Jeff Fuller and friends. He's expanded his trio of friends to an all-star 7 musicians with 3 horns. Yale's Naomi Worry, trombone and vocal. Hanif Nelson, trumpet. Nigel Regan, saxophones. And Paul Lieberman on flute. And his well-known rhythm section, Darren Litzy piano, Ben Bellello on the drums. It all happens at the Morse Recital Hall on the Yale campus at 7:30 p.m. And this weekend at Connecticut's premier jazz spot, the Side Door Jazz Club at the Old Lyme Inn, on Friday, is Grammy-nominated vocalist Thana Alexa and her quartet. And on Saturday, bassist Martin Wynn and his quartet. Both nights, shows begin at 8 p.m. Saturday, September 19th. And this is a Saturday morning event. So, should help bassist David Shevin celebrate his birthday in a unique way at the East Rock Porch Fest.
with his New Haven All-Stars trio. Bring blankets, lawn chairs, and a picnic brunch to the porch at 6 Everett Street, New Haven, from 11 a.m. to 1 p.m. It's free and open to the public. You check that one out. Also on Saturday is that historic jazz jam at Cafe 9, downtown New Haven, 4 to 7 p.m. All musicians are welcome to sit in following the first set. And Sunday, September 20, is that jazz brunch at Quattro's Italian Restaurant and Bar in Guildford from noon to 3 p.m. NMCC featured Dr. G, with bassist Jeff Fuller, Barry Reese, trumpet and drums, and guest saxophonist Jim Antonucci. Finally, on Monday, it's Pat Todd's Tuxedo Junction, a danceable big band at the VFW Hall in Guildford, beginning at 7 p.m. That concludes the jazz calendar for the week. Go to jazzhaven.org for the complete calendar, ticket information, and updates. So check out some jazz this week. There's plenty of it. It's America's only original jazz.

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And now

set, of course, was Cecile McLaurin-Sauvant from her latest release, With Every Breath I Take. And we heard Billy Strayhorn's Lush Life. She was there with the Metropole Orchestra. And just ahead of that, we heard from Connecticut bassist Nat Reeves off his latest release, Now in Time, on the Side Door label, and the track, Alice in Wonderland. Eddie Henderson trumpet, Steve Davis trombone, Eric Alexander tenor sax, Orrin Evans piano, Jeff Tane Watts on the drums. We opened up that set with Amber Weeks of her latest To Oscar with Love. And she's talking about Oscar Brown Jr. And she's accompanied by Scotty Barnhart on the trumpet, The Snake. We want to thank you for tuning in to Jazz Haven, broadcasting from our studios here in beautiful downtown New Haven, Connecticut. 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It's been a pleasure being your host. Hope you enjoyed the music. We had a great time bringing it, and we look forward to the next time. And we'll see you on the radio. Taking us out here is the trumpeter Rich Willie off his latest release, Lay Back, Volume 1. And featured there, you can hear him right here, is John Swanner on the electronic valve instrument. The tune, Hip Slick.

0: Hi, I'm Gloria Krolak, host of Morning Glory. It's my pleasure to now share Monday mornings with you for a full hour, starring the vibraphone, a percussion instrument introduced to jazz in the 1930s by Lionel Hampton and Red Norvo. What's a vibraphone? Just the coolest instrument ever. Played with two or four mallets, player's preference, the vibraphone swings and sings, whispers and whistles, blends in and stands out. Catch the vibes at 8 a.m. Eastern Time at WETF-FM, the jazz station in South Bend, Indiana, and streaming online at jazzradiowetf.org.
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Music from the brilliant saxophonist Azar Lawrence, the album called New Sky. The Birds Are Singing opens this hour of jazz for us. Hi, I'm your host, John Hill.

0: That's vocalist Sally Terrell. Her album called Feel Alive, the song Spring Can Really Hang You Up the Most, with saxophonist Aaron Hike and Wesley Amorim on guitar. And we opened the set with Tel Aviv-based saxophonist Eli DeGibri. His album is called Henri and Rachel, for his parents, Henri and Rachel. The song, Like Someone in Love. The pianist was Tom Oren, bassist Alan Neer, and drummer Eviator Slivnik. Saxophonist Eli DeGibri. I'm John Hill. We're listening to jazz.
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0: From his eponymously titled album, guitarist Stanley Jordan with All the Children.

from an album titled Blue Prince, P-R-I-N-C-E. Belgian guitarist Philippe Catherine with a song called The Creeper. Bert Juris on trumpet. Hein Vandegen was the bassist and Hans van Oosterhout the drummer. Preceded by saxophonist James Carter, the James Carter Organ Trio. Live from Newport Jazz is the name of the disc, and it's a program of tunes by Roma guitarist Django Reinhardt. And that was his tune called Le Manoir de Merive. Pardon my French. The Mansion of My Dreams is how that translates, or maybe Dream House. Saxophonist James Carter with drummer Alex White and Gerard Gibbs there at the Hammond B3 organ. The James Carter Organ Trio opening that set. We're listening to Jazz.

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They're young lions, they always seem to have their day. Now, don't they? Don't they? While the world shoves aside the particular hipsters who play, who've paid their dues and lived a little bit long away. But watching you tonight, I know the world is wrong.

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The prodigies come and go. Now, don't they? Don't they? So when the world sees a player with a lifetime of experience, why does it turn away, look away? When it's clear that they've

The Oscar Peterson Quartet, recorded arguably at the height of their musical prowess, all of them. Guitarist Joe Pass, bassist Dave Young, drummer Martin Drew, pianist Oscar Peterson with the tune Love Ballad from the album A Time for Love, recorded live in Helsinki in 1987. And we began the set with vocalist, composer Mark Winkler, with the title track from his album called Late Bloomin' Jazz Man. Jameson Trotter at the piano, Gabe Davis was the bassist, Christian Heumann on drums, guitarist Grant Geisman with trumpeter Brian Schwartz. Mark Winkler, Late Bloomin' Jazz Man, opening that set. I'm John Hill. Thanks for joining me for jazz. I'll see you later. This is called Interlude, performed by saxophonist Wayne Shorter with drummer Brian Blade, from the Wayne Shorter album, Allegria.

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There is trumpeter and vocalist Benny Benack III with his tune called One of a Kind, and it opens up the CD of the same name. Benny there, trumpet and vocals, Emmett Cohen on piano, Alexander Claffey on bass, and Ulysses Owens Jr. on drums. Benny and Alexander collaborate on a CD called Good Spirits, which Alexander leads, and that is indeed full of good music also. Hello there. You're listening to Jazz. I'm Dave Schwann. Delighted to have you with us. We hope you can stay aboard because we have a lot of great music ahead. We thank you so much for joining us. Trumpeter Eric Jacobson is up next. This is from his recording called Discover, and I hear a rhapsody.

I Hear a Rhapsody. Trumpeter Eric Jacobson there from his CD called Discover, along with Jeff Bradfield on tenor sax, Bruce Barth piano, Dennis Carroll on bass, and George Flutis on drums. Here is trumpeter John Hasselbeck III from his recording Entrance. He's joined by Wayne Escoffery on sax on his tune called Rainey's Way.

John Hasselbeck III on trumpet with his tune called Rainey's Way from his recording Entrance. We heard Wayne Escoffrey there on sax, Tauber Gabel on piano, Lucas Curtis bass, and Jonathan Barber on drums. Here's a trio led by pianist David Hazeltine featuring Ron Carter on bass and Al Foster on drums from their recording The Time Is Now, the music of Duke Ellington.

0: The eternally beautiful music of Duke Ellington in very good hands there. In a sentimental mood, David Hazeltine at the piano, Ron Carter on bass, Al Foster on drums from their recording called The Time Is Now. And of course, the time is always now for jazz. The great American music we call jazz. Dave Schwann here. Thank you so much for joining us. Please stay with us for a lot of great music ahead.
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0: Here's pianist Jesus Chucho Valdez.

piano virtuoso Jesus Chucho Valdez with Ah Jessica from Lukumi piano solo. Pianist Jeremy Montero is up next with a trio featuring Jay Anderson on bass and Louis Nash on drums, recorded at No Black Tie, the jazz club in the city of Kuala Lumpur. This recorded in May of 2018. Here is Monk in the Mountain.

a great trio there, led by pianist Jeremy Montero, with a tune called Monk in the Mountain. Jeremy at the piano, Jay Anderson on bass, Lewis Nash on drums. The CD is called Live at No Black Tie, Kuala Lumpur. No Black Tie being the jazz club in Kuala Lumpur. And they certainly had a great time there in May of 2018 when that set was recorded. You're listening to Jazz with Dave Schwann and the Keystone Trio.

bewitched, bothered, and bewildered. Done there by the Keystone Trio from their recording Heartbeats, John Hicks on piano, George Maratz on bass, and Idris Muhammad on drums. Let's pick up the pace with guitarist Dave Stryker and the WDR Big Band, Bob Mincer conducting from the recording Blue Soul. Here's a Prince tune, When Doves Cry.

Guitarist Dave Stryker and the WDR Big Band, the big band based in Cologne, Germany. Bob Menzer conducting with a Prince tune called When Doves Cry. That's from the recording called Blue Soul. Of course, Dave soloing there on guitar. On alto sax, Johann Herrlin. Hans Decker on drums. We thank you so much for joining us this hour and hope you enjoyed all the great American music we call jazz. Dave Schwann finishing up with the Verve Jazz Ensemble from their recording Connect the Dots and Tangerine.

is Dave Schwann reminding you that you're listening to WETFLP in South Bend, Indiana. 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

Christian Jacob on piano with a tune by trumpeter Carl Saunders called Complex Simplicity. It's from the CD New Jazz Standards Volume 5, the music of Carl Saunders. And along with Christian, Derek Olis on bass, Joe LaBarbera drums. You're listening to Jazz with Dave Schwann. Welcome on in. We're glad you're with us and stick around to enjoy the great American music we call jazz. The late, great Harold Mayburn is up next on piano from his recording Mayburn Plays Coltrane and an up-tempo version of Naima.

The late, great Harold Mayburn recorded live at Smoke in New York City in January of 2018. That's from the recording called Mayburn Plays Coltrane. We certainly did hear John Coltrane's music. Naima, one of his masterpieces. Harold on piano, Vincent Herring on alto, Eric Alexander on tenor, Steve Davis trombone, John Weber on bass, and Joe Farnsworth on drums. Vincent Herring played with another great pianist for some time, Cedar Walton. Here's Vincent and Cedar together on Cedar Walton's CD called The Bouncer and a tune called Underground Memoirs.

Music by the great Cedar Walton, called Underground Memoirs. It's from Cedar's recording, The Bouncer, along with Cedar on piano, Vincent Herring on alto, Steve Turay there on trombone, David Williams, the bassist, and Willie Jones, the third, on drums. You're listening to Jazz with Dave Schwann and pianist Steve Milian up next from his recording, What I Meant to Say. Here's his tune called Open the Book.

0: Steve Millian at the piano with his tune called Open the Book from his recording What I Meant to Say, along with Steve Cardenas guitar, John Sims on bass, and Ron Vincent on drums. We're so glad you've joined us. You're listening to Jazz with Dave Juan. We hope you can stay with us for a lot of great music ahead.
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0: Coming up in just a couple minutes, some classic stuff from Stanley Turrentine from the 1970s. But first, we have music for percussion from Michael Waldrop. This is from his recording Time Frames. Two drummers here, Michael and his friend Marco Georgievich, with a brief piece called Cuba.

Cuba. Michael Waldrop and Marco Georgievich, percussion from Time Frames. Here's Stanley Turrentine from his classic album Sugar, and John Coltrane's Impressions.

Stanley Turrentine, from his classic 1970s release called Sugar, and John Coltrane's impressions, along with Stanley on tenor, Billy Kay on drums, that was Butch Cornell on organ, George Benson on guitar, Freddie Hubbard, trumpet, Ron Carter, bass, and Richard Pablo Landrum, additional percussion on conga. And you're listening to Jazz with Dave Schwann, from music of John Coltrane to music of Thelonious Monk.

the one and only Thelonious Monk and his tune called Ask Me Now from the classic album Solo Monk that was released in the 1960s, the mid-1960s to be exact. And from Thelonious Monk to Miles Davis.

0: Miles from 1955. Sessions that made up the classic album Roundabout Midnight, his first album for Columbia, and Charlie Parker's tune, A Lucha. That's Miles in the first great quintet with Miles on trumpet, John Coltrane on tenor, Red Garland piano, Paul Chambers bass, Philly Joe Jones drums. We thank you so much for joining us this hour and hope you enjoyed all the great American music we call
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That was bassist Brandon Meeks with his song Foolproof off of his album Red, Black, Green. Hello, this is David Cavalieri, and you're listening to Jazz Alive on WETF-LP 105.7 FM in South Bend, Indiana, and online around the world at jazzradio.wetf.org. We're featuring Brandon Meeks for the first half of our show today because he'll be playing as part of the project called Unsung Giants at Merriman's on September 18th. The doors open at 7, the show starts at 7:30, and they're located in the Commerce Center building on Colfax. Unsung Giants is a live project that takes under-recognized jazz legacy artists and brings them together for live performance experiences. So they don't have recordings. What I'll be playing are songs from Brandon Meeks, who's the leader of the band, and his other recordings on different sources. The next song by Brandon is also from his Red, Black, Green album, and it's called The Messenger.

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1: We just heard the bassist Brandon Meeks from his album Red, Black, Green with the song The Messenger. Next, we'll hear two songs performed live by Brandon at the Jazz Kitchen in Indianapolis. The first is #BAM, and the second is Sounds Kinda Like Roy.

That was Brandon Meeks from performances at the Jazz Kitchen in Indianapolis. The first was hashtag BAM, and the second was Sounds Kinda Like Roy. We featured Brandon on the first half of the show because he'll be performing at Merriman's September 18th from 7:30 to 9 with his Unsung Giants project. If you want to drop us a line here at Jazz Alive, please send email to dave@jazzalive.net. Next up, we'll spend the second half of the show focusing on Kevin Fort and Andy Brown and their new CD release entitled Chiaroscura. Kevin Fort and Andy Brown are a piano-guitar duet, and the Checkout is the venue in Chicago at 4116 North Clark Street. We've played music, my artists who performed there in the past, and it's quite a unique venue because it is converted from a 7-Eleven. But I've got to tell you, they've done a great job in making it a fantastic listening space. So on this album, Chiaroscuro, there are 8 songs. 4 are standard jazz tunes, and then 4 are original pieces. So we're going to listen to 2 original and then 2 classic jazz pieces next. First, Morning Light, followed by Leroy, and then Yardbird Suite and Night and Day. These last 4 songs will close out the show, and I hope that everyone listening can go out and hear some live jazz. Bye for now.

Listeners to jazz on WETF know that improvised music can often get pretty wild and frenzied and exuberant. 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
2: 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Jack Shellac's Speakeasy 78s. Where the drinks are the bee's knees and the password is Capone. Hey there, WETF. How's it going? My name is Jack Shellac, the gramophone DJ here with Jack Shellac's Speakeasy 78s, coming to you via 105.7 FM in the South Bend, Indiana area, as well as Jazz Radio, WETF.org, all over the world. And here on WETF, we play a fantastic array of jazz music for your listening pleasure. From bop and postmodern jazz all the way back to the dawn of improvisation and the turn of the 20th century. And Jack Shellac, that's me, my twice weekly radio show, which broadcasts on Wednesdays at 7 p.m. as well as Fridays 9 a.m. Eastern Standard Time, fits right kind of in between those. My show features Shellac Records, hence the name Jack Shellac, and my personal stash of 78 RPM discs from the 1950s back to the turn of the 20th century, primarily focused on hot jazz music and early big band swing of the 1930s back to the 1920s. And since we are back to school here at this time of year, I decided that I wanted to play some tunes that were recorded by the clarinet and saxophone wizard Stanley Fess Williams. That's Fess, nickname for Professor, his little moniker as given to him by his family, as he was quite a studious man, especially when it came to practicing music. And we'll hear a tune in a little while that he talks just about playing his saxophone and how much he loves it. But before that, we're going to hear a couple of tunes that are pretty much never heard unless you're listening to Fess Williams. And these two numbers are called Friction and Kentucky Blues. I picked the Kentucky Blues side as it is a favorite of my friend Colin, a wonderful trumpet man and A&R representative for Turtle Bay Records out in New York City. He really turned me on to that one. But Friction here, I often wonder, is mistitled, as the flip side of this record is called Here Tis, and at the end of this record called Friction, Fess Williams cuts in with his fun little comedic vocals and says, "Here it is, hang your hats on it, I know it's the truth," stuff like that. So it just kind of sounds like he's saying Here Tis, like at the end of this record. Whether or not it is Friction or Here Tis, it's still a wonderful piece, loosely based on Tiger Rag chord changes. And then we'll hear Kentucky Blues after that. These were both recorded on April 22nd, 1929 in New York City.

In case you missed last week, and I got a thorough explanation at that time, Fess Williams was born in Danville, Kentucky. Maybe that's why he played Kentucky Blues. But he, for a short time, moved up to Chicago and then to New York City in the early 1920s and joined Ollie Powers' band there. He was a big proponent of gas pipe clarinet playing, which is characterized by a sharp attack and a lot of staccato tonguing used in quick passages, as well as a very quick vibrato. And Fess was one of several clarinetists that made that style popular in the 1920s. Kind of fell out of favor by the 1930s, and as you'll hear here in the show today, as we wrap up my records by Fess, that he didn't really record much beyond 1930, so I guess the times were a-changin'. But here, at the height of his popularity and recording output, his band included Fess Williams, of course, George Temple and Ken Roan on trumpets, Jelly James on trombone, Lockwood Lewis, borrowed from the Missourians, on reeds, as well as Perry Smith, Felix Gregory, also on reeds, Henry Duncan, piano, Andy Pendleton and Ollie Blackwell on banjos, Emmanuel Casamore on tuba, and Ralph Bedell drums. Most of Fess Williams' sidemen actually stick with them throughout the entirety of his recording career, which is kind of unusual. A lot of times bands would grab whoever they could, but Fess must have been a good band leader because his men wanted to stick around, and there certainly were a lot of other bands at that time, so they stuck it out with him. Up next, then, we've got Sell It and Betsy Brown, two sides of the same record, Victor V-38062, part of the Hot Dance series, and this was recorded May 16, 1929, in Camden, New Jersey.

Opposition. After we hear Sweet Savannah Sue, we're going to hear two sides of this record, and this is Musical Camp Meeting and Buttons. And I love Buttons. It's a very fun tune. I really enjoy on so many of these records how the low reeds, like bass and baritone saxophones, play together and kind of really get some nice percussive little bump, bump, a bump, bump, bump in there. Very rhythmic and driving. Certainly brings home a performance, I think.

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Singing, if you but knew how much I think of you. 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My honey, oh baby, you know what I'm thinking of. And now a walk with you would be hunky-dory, and a kiss just like a trip to glory. That's nothing new, I'm telling you, baby, and that's true. Oh, honey, never in old Savannah ever was there a grander time. But I love you, my

Next up, we've got a pair of original compositions. This first one, another sort of riff on Tiger Rag. And then the flip side is an homage to Jelly James, the trombone player, which is called Slide, Mr. Jelly Slide, which is another riff on Slide, Mr. Kelly Slide, which is a baseball reference, if I'm not mistaken. But, of course, instead of sliding into a base on a baseball diamond, they're talking about Mr. Jelly James and his slide trombone. Kind of a fun little play on words there. Jelly James did not have a whole lot of recorded output outside of Fess Williams' band, although he did also cut his own sides for Jeanette, which is a very hard disc to find. Maybe someday I'll be lucky enough to find that. And that is billed as Jelly James and His Fusicians, which I think is really fun. It's just a small, like, 5 or 6 piece band out of the Fess Williams organization. But yes, please enjoy these two, and I'll be right back.

those were recorded on December 6th, 1929, back in New York City. Now we're going to turn the calendar page to April 18th, 1930, with a number called She's Still Dizzy. And then we'll also hear Fess Williams deliver a very nice vocal on a fun tune called I'm Feeling Devilish.

when you play that cornet, you really makes me feel devilish. And you know, folks, when you're feeling devilish, it's a kind of a peculiar feeling comes over you that's hard to explain. It's one of them inward, inexpressible, outward, all-overishness feelings. And then up your back, something peculiar comes stealing.

Some very fun vocals there by Fess Williams with I'm Feeling Devilish. As alluded earlier, he kind of has a very silly and entertaining style. He used to dress up in all white with a big top hat and everything on stage, so sounds like he really knew how to work a crowd. And I'm sure that that was one of his signature pieces that was very fun to watch him perform. Next up, we've got a fun little number called All for Grits and Gravy, which is a good tune to bring out around Thanksgiving. Then we will hear, as promised, Playing My Saxophone by Fess Williams and his Royal Flush Orchestra, recorded July 10, 1930 in New York City. This particular copy is pressed on his master's voice, which is the UK equivalent to RCA Victor. Unfortunately, I don't yet have a Victor Scroll pressing of this masterpiece, but one of these days, mark my words, I certainly will.

is my heart's delight, making me no dropping low, either is all right. Going up out of range, blood a tone of low down low, holding high notes a long time.

A wonderful saxophone tour de force there by Fess Williams. Now we're going to hear a few more numbers on the sentimental side as we close out the show today. We'll hear Ida, Sweet as Apple Cider, which I think is a masterpiece, as done here. Almost a little bit of proto-rap with the orchestra joining him for some kind of bebopping back and forth. And then we will hear the last side Fess Williams put out, Everything's Okay With Me. These were all done in July of 1930. After these sides were recorded, as mentioned, Fess kind of dropped out of the public eye, although he did do a few radio spots here and there. There's famous photographs from a session including him and James P. Johnson. Nothing wrong with that. And then later on in life, he would actually be the uncle to Mr. Charles Mingus, the bassist of postmodern jazz fame. And Mingus would bring Mr. Williams back in the 1960s for a special radio performance, if I'm not mistaken. Fess would live to the ripe old age of 81 and pass away in 1975 in New York City. And if you ask me, I would say that he had a fabulous output of records during his recording career, the likes of which were pretty much unmatched by any other musician, as far as the reeds go, anyway. Yes, please enjoy these last few sides by Fess Williams and his Royal Flush Orchestra as we go back to school with Professor Fess Williams.

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Boy, I hit my lucky streak. Everything's okay with me since I'm okay with you. And all my blues for applesauce, I'm in heaven just because. Everything's okay with me since I'm okay with you. I was so nervous, I was just like a frozen weed. And now I get savage and

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WETF, the jazz station, celebrating over 100 years of recorded jazz. 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